Welcome on your Saturday morning. The albums were Afterburner and Eliminator. Rough Boy, Need You Tonight, 107.7 Triple Y FM. As we remember Frank Beer this morning. Now, ZZ Top are scheduled to play Austin, Texas tonight and tomorrow night. They were scheduled to play on August the 14th. Oh, and they were there. They were there. They played the August the 14th. Because the guy called Elwood is the drummer these days. I'm not too sure Frank Beard was still drumming back then, because apparently he's been in very ill health. So there you go. Remember Frank Beard this morning on 107.7 Triple Y FM, live on local radio at 17 to 10. Don't forget the Lions Club of Wyler Saturday morning fundraiser. You find them at Dallas Stewart Avenue at Central Discounters for their mega burger, egg and bacon, burger patty, cheese, salad, sauces, as well as all their hot plate favourites, egg making sandwiches, snags and bread, burgers and bread. Also, the Royal Flying Dr. Service Wild Branch have their Saturday morning fundraiser. You find them via Slim Avenue Woolies at about 1 o'clock. Egg and bacon sandwiches, snags and bread, burgers, bread, cool drinks, lucky squares, lucky dips, homemade cake slices and jams. But you've got to be quick for them, because they go really, really quickly. And of course, they've got a second venue too, the Royal Flying Dr. Service Wild Branch. You'll find them also at Dallas Stewart Avenue outside Mara 10 and to closing. No, it's also to 1 o'clock. And they're there at the Bennett Oval tomorrow, the Royal Flying Dr. Service. We're at Bennett Oval for the Gus Gillies event tomorrow as well. And today's soccer match and the Wilder Soccer League. Wanderers are hosting Croatia at Swindle Park. Of course, there'll be a special VIP there from Adelaide United, former Adelaide United player. They'll be there today as their VIP, as part of the Mental Health Matters round as well. So that's them, Wanderers hosting Croatia at Wanderers Park, Swindle Park there. Free plug Saturday, all thanks to your essential broadcaster, 107.7 Triple Y FM, live on local radio. Bills in at midday, Spirit of the 60s. Also this morning, I was remembering, as we remember Frank Beard from ZZ, we're also saying happy birthday to Tori Amos.

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6: This is Triple Y weather. Currently outside, it's 14 degrees. For more information, head to our website, www.triplewy.com.au, and click on weather.
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1: It's 107.7 Triple Y FM, the Mind Spec Quest of the Week for Jason Coe there. Ralph McTell, 81-year-old Ralph McTell. He's still alive. I've just checked. 107.7 Triple Y, live and local radio for your Saturday morning. Heading for 17 today, a light wind day, partly cloudy most of the day.
2: Yeah, it's a word. I hear it all the time over here. What does it mean? The word is party.

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They just happen to be walking past Madison Square Gardens. You all right? What do you want to do? I think I only know one song. And so, from you two and the new voices of freedom, this is for you.

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1: Is everybody having a good time tonight? Right now, I want you to reach down in the bottom of your pocket and the bottom of your purse. It's time to put on them cheap sunglasses. Some of y'all know the word, just shout them out with me tonight. We're gonna get real low down and real cheap with you, and I mean to tell you.

Barry G, together with the Cheap Signees, it's 107.7 Triple Y. Remembering Frank Beard this morning, yeah, the one without the beard. So there's two Z's and ZZ Top, so we're doubling up on the ZZ this morning, Friday morning. 107.7 Triple Y, 24 away from 11, heading for around 17. A cool day with light winds. That's pretty much the weather for the remainder of the day. Cool winds, cloudy day, easy ads. 107.7 Triple Y, live on local radio for you Saturday morning. 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We have the Albin Show tonight, and I think Spargo has something in store for the Albin Show tonight from 6 o'clock. 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
4: Hello, I'm Kim Cartwright. Sydney Swans captain Callum Mills is denying rumours of a player rift as the team addresses a growing misconduct scandal. Five players, including Isaac Heaney, Nick Blakey and Chad Warner, have been stood down for breaching club standards after last Sunday's win over Essendon. No charges have yet been laid, but Victoria Police are investigating an alleged sexual assault at their Melbourne hotel. Fronting reporters, Captain Mills says the squad will need time and each other to rebuild their culture.
5: There's pain, there's sadness, there's disappointment. And as I said, we're going to bind together to be better for this.
6: Have you spoken to them, Callum?
5: Yes, I have.
6: And how was that conversation?
5: Extremely hard. Extremely hard.
4: The Prime Minister has conceded a recent appearance on a risque podcast was an error. Nelson Scott with the story.
7: Last month, Anthony Albanese appeared on the Bush Deep podcast. Mr. Albanese used the platform to say he'd shag Kylie Minogue, for which he issued an unequivocal apology. But the PM also gestured suggestively in front of his chest when discussing melons he was gifted by his female Japanese counterpart. Speaking on the ABC, Mr. Albanese says if he had his time again, he wouldn't have gone on the podcast.
8: Clearly, that was an error.
7: But Deputy Liberal Leader Jane Hume says the Prime Minister must also apologise to Sane Takeuchi.
9: He sounded like a grubby, leery old man.
7: Japan has acknowledged the comments while emphasising its strong relationship with Australia.
4: Health advocates say the vast majority of Australians want the government to do more when it comes to sugary drinks. A Food for Health Alliance audit shows some readily available in supermarkets contain 2.5 times the daily limit of sugar recommended for good health. The organisation's Jane Martin says the products are too readily available.
10: Sell them everywhere and discount prices heavily together with the marketing, and this drives high consumption that harms Australia's health. We know that people drink around 1.3 billion litres of sugary drinks every year.
4: A Perth man has appeared in court over allegedly threatening to murder One Nation leader Pauline Hanson. The 47-year-old man was last month charged with 2 counts of using a carriage service to make a threat. The man allegedly said in a Facebook post that he would hunt down and kill Ms. Hanson. The accused represented himself in court and has indicated he will plead guilty. Car retailer Subaru is being accused of favouring dealerships over smaller mechanics. The ACCC is taking the manufacturer to court for failing to give independent repairers access to important diagnostic tools over a 2-year period. Commissioner Luke Woodward says the company has been breaching a scheme designed to promote competition between car repairers.
11: Australia has over 30,000 independent repairers, many of whom service customers in non-metropolitan, regional and remote areas, and they provide an important and trusted option. We say that Subaru didn't make the required information available. That just slows down the independent repairer and inconveniences the customer.
4: This is Air News.
12: At the Air Sports Desk, I'm Terry Daniel. Australia has won the toss and elected to bowl as the second cricket test against Bangladesh gets underway in Mackay in Queensland. Captain Pat Cummins welcoming Matt Renshaw into the side.
13: You know, anyone that comes in who's been around a little bit, it's always, it's good. You know, he knows his game really well. It shouldn't be too foreign for him. And yeah, he's been great around the group.
12: Mitchell Starc took 4 wickets inside his first 3 overs to give Australia a fantastic start in the first ever test to be played at the Great Barrier Reef Arena in Mackay. Bangladesh were reduced to 4 for 12 as Australia looked to bounce back after its surprise defeat in the first test in Darwin. Starc struck with his first delivery for the 4th time in test matches. In the AFL, the Brisbane Lions scored a win against Collingwood to lock in a double chance. It should be enough to set up a qualifying final clash with the Sydney Swans. The Brisbane Lions put their foot down against Collingwood, with magic from Connor McKenna and Logan Morris seeing the Premiers take a strong grip on third spot. A dominant display against the Magpies at the MCG saw the Lions emerge with a 63-point victory. At full time, it was Brisbane 25-9-159, beating Collingwood 15-6-96. Lions Sam Draper played his 100th game. On Fox Footy, he was delighted.
14: Yeah, it was fun. It was definitely a memorable game. But yeah, 100 games, take me a bit of time, but really proud to get here. Very happy with that result. Yeah, we've done our bit now, so we'll see what happens.
12: Australian Independent Radio News.
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15: This is Triple Y weather. Currently outside, it's 15 degrees. 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
17: A black statesman, 7 and 3. Caprice, leaded. In a pleasant mood, playing on the

107.7 Triple Y live on local radio, 28 minutes after 11. And if we're around 17 today, it's 16 right now. Quick reminder about the couple of fundraisers on this morning. They're all flying Dr. Seuss Wild and Branch. You find them at about 1 o'clock. Bycatch Slim Avenue Woolies, Egg and Bacon Sandwiches, Snags in Bread, Burgers in Bread, all the toppings, all the sauces, cool drinks, Lucky Squares and Lucky Dips. 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And the Lions Club of Wyler, you find them outside local discounters, McDowell Stewart Avenue. 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The Mega Burger. 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Egg and bacon, cheese, salads, sauces, plus hot plate ferrets, snags and bread, burgers and bread. 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And also the Royal Fly Doctor Service, two locations this morning. You'll find them at the outside mile of 10, McDowell Stewart Avenue as well. Tomorrow, there you find the Royal Fly Doctor Service at the Angusculars event up Ben Oval, but more on that one tomorrow. And of course, today's soccer match for the Wireless Soccer League. Wanderers are hosting Croatia, Swandle Park. That's Wanderers' home ground. B grade from 12:45. VIP there, former Adelaide United player. I'm not going to embarrass myself by attempting to pronounce his name, because I'll probably stuff it up anyway. But VIP there at Swandle Park. Wanderers hosting Croatia, B grade from 12:45. Free plug Saturday. We'll do it again tomorrow for free plug Sunday. Is your event on? 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SMS us 0400649747. 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

97.7 Triple Y, 11 away from midday, 16 degrees, and right, 17 today. Hey, Bill, we'll continue with Triple Y tunes in the style of Spirit of the 60s for another midday news. Have yourself a wonderful Saturday. Don't forget light winds and a cloudy day for most of the day. Do it again for you tomorrow morning, a little thing called the Sunday thing. We'll have a look at radio once again. We got the 60s program, we got the 70s program, we got Great Country, we have the album show with Spargo tonight, followed by All Going Well, the request show from 8, with Sandra and guest. Have yourself a wonderful Saturday. Once again, happy birthday, Tori Amos. Do it again for you tomorrow morning, a little thing called the Sunday thing. Everything.

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1: Hello, I'm Kim Cartwright. Lights, flowers and other tributes are being left to honour an 18-year-old hiker who was found dead in New South Wales bushland after an eight-day search. Locals in Lily Hooper's hometown of Oakdale in Sydney's southwest are being encouraged to light up a local park in her honour. Investigations are underway into a miscommunication which saw Lily's loved ones incorrectly told that she had been found alive. New South Wales Emergency Services Minister Jihad Dib says there are lessons to be learned around how search developments are communicated.
2: There's a combination there of grief and obviously lots of questions that people will have. And in conversations that I've had with the Commissioner, I know that there are still some investigations that will go underway in relation particularly to the miscommunication and the difficulty that that presented.
1: The lawyer representing two women in an alleged sexual assault case involving Sydney Swans AFL players says his clients plan to sue five stood-down stars in Victoria's Supreme Court. The players, including vice-captain Isaac Heaney, have been handed season-ending suspensions for breaching club standards. Victoria Police are investigating allegations of sexual assault at a Melbourne hotel last Sunday. The ACT has become the second jurisdiction to agree to the national gun buyback scheme. Federal politics reporter Nelson Scott.
3: Last week, New South Wales became the first state to sign on to the national gun buyback scheme, launched in the wake of the Bondi Beach terror attack. The ACT will now also implement the program after striking a deal with the federal government. The Commonwealth will fund the majority of the scheme's costs, which is expected to impact around 14% of the territory's gun owners. Both governments claim having less firearms in circulation will bolster community safety and help prevent future terror attacks. Nelson Scott, Canberra.
1: Federal police have charged a Russian-Australian citizen with attempting to engage in foreign interference. The man is alleged to have provided information about Ukrainian military activities to people he believed were linked to Russian intelligence. The 27-year-old was arrested in Brisbane and has appeared before a Queensland court. AFP Commissioner Chrissy Barrett says it's the first time a Russian-linked individual has been charged with this offence.
4: Foreign interference is an insidious crime and it has a bigger impact on Australia than what many people realise. Offenders who engage in these crimes can leave our nation vulnerable to security threats.
1: At least 14 people have been killed and 120 injured in a Russian drone attack on a shopping centre in central Ukraine. President Volodymyr Zelensky is condemning the strike as a double-tap attack designed to hit emergency responders arriving at the scene. Systemic staffing issues at Air Services Australia are being blamed for another near miss at Sydney Airport. An investigation is underway after two passenger jets were allegedly cleared into the same taxi lane yesterday, narrowly avoiding a collision. Labor and the Coalition are pushing for bipartisan agreement on AI regulations to help secure international technology investments. Coalition Home Affairs spokespeople warn opposing data centres would risk handing digital advantage and data control to China. The Prime Minister will seek support for new AI standards at next week's National Cabinet meeting in Sydney. This is AIR National News.
5: At the AIR Sports Desk, I'm Terry Daniel. First up, Test cricket, and Mitchell Stark took five wickets with the first 22 balls that he bowled against Bangladesh in the first Test match to be played at the Great Barrier Reef Arena in Mackay in Queensland. Bangladesh had been reduced to 6 for 23 after Pat Cummins won the toss. For the fourth time in his career, Stark took a wicket with his first ball. When Cummins took his wicket, Bangladesh was still trying to avoid the lowest test score of 26. Last night's NRL games were played in Canberra and Brisbane. At Suncorp Stadium, the Dolphins consolidated their place in the NRL's top four with a 34-16 win over the Parramatta Eels. It was eight wins in a row at Suncorp for the Dolphins. Dolphins Selwyn Cobbo played his 100th NRL game and told Channel 9 he was happy for the team win.
6: Special game for me tonight, 100 games, and make sure I turn up tonight. Proud of the boys tonight, and yeah, got one week play there, yeah, first off. boys dug in and I played the whole 80 minutes and, yeah, I'm just proud of the boys, yeah.
5: Meantime in Canberra, the Brisbane Broncos mounted a stunning second-half fight back to deny the Canberra Raiders a win, taking the game 34 points to 30. The loss ends the Raiders' faint finals hopes for the 2026 season. Australian Independent Radio News.
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7: This is Triple Y weather. Currently outside, it's 16 degrees. For more information, head to our website, www.triplewy.com.au, and click on weather.

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1: Welcome to another edition of Spirit of the 60s, and it's Bill back at Triple Y for the next 2 hours. That was an Adelaide outfit from 1965. They had quite a big hit with their rendition of Last Night, and I'll be playing the flip side of that single at the end of the show. It's all about singles today. A-sides and B-sides. So when you heard the song on the radio, you liked it, you went out and spent your hard-earned money on it, and very often you didn't have a clue what was on the flip side. Sometimes you would be pleasantly surprised, sometimes you might be disappointed. But we're going to be playing A-sides and B-sides for the vast majority of this particular show. The Hollies have just announced that they will not be touring anymore. They're finally giving up after 63 years. The two main members from the 1960s still involved in the band, Tony Hicks, the lead guitarist, and Bobby Elliott, the drummer. And Tony is 80 and has some health issues and can't be touring anymore. So Bobby, who's a young 84, has decided, well, that's probably about enough for the Hollies. 63 years is pretty good. So a couple of the singles I'm going to play today are some tracks from early Hollies singles. This was, speaking about the Clefs being from 1965, this was a hit for the Hollies in 1965. I Can't Let Go. And the flip side is a thing called Little Lover. And if you see L. Ransford on any Hollies songs, early songs, in the credits for who wrote the song, that was basically Clark, Hicks and Nash before they sort of decided to put their names to it. The Rolling Stones did a similar thing. If you ever see anything with Nanka Pledge on it, that was Jagger and Richard before they decided that they would own up to actually writing songs. L. Ransford apparently was one of Graham Nash's grandfathers. So that's on the flip side. But so the A side, I Can't Let Go.

No, Venus was not the flip side of I Can't Let Go. I sort of scheduled things in the not quite correct order. This now, I've got it in the right order. This is the flip side of I Can't Let Go, followed by the flip side of Venus.

Shocking Blue, the flip side of Venus, was a track called Hot Sand, and the Hollies before that with Running Through the Night, which was the flip side of I Can't Let Go. I'll try and get things in the right order from now on. Johnny Young, we commemorated some of his music last week because he passed away a few days ago. And this is the last single that Johnny released as a performer. And the A-side is the sort of song you'd expect on a nice, happy, bouncy A-side for a single. And the flip side is slightly different.

Marvin Gaye, the single release of I Heard It Through the Grapevine. And if you bought the record back in the day, you heard a song called Your What's Happening in the World Today on the flip side. And we started off with Johnny Young, his final single. And It's a Sunny Day, which is a classic song that you would put on the A-side. And My World, I just like the sound of that sort of very moody piece, sort of dark piece that's on the flip side of that particular single. It's Spirit of the 60s. I'm looking at A-sides and B-sides. You've just bought the record home and you play the A-side probably five or six times because you really like the song. And then you go, oh, what's on the flip side? Now, this one's interesting. Chubby Checker had a number of hits related to The Twist and The Limbo. This is Let's Limbo Some More. The flip side, if you know your sort of Australian rock history in the mid-1960s, you will recognise that Chubby had the original version of this particular song, that somebody else had a fairly big version of that was a hit here. But Chubby Checker first with Let's Limbo Some More.

The single release from Ray Brown and the Whispers, Fall, Fall, Fall, and Go to Him. And I, one of the things I always liked, apart from the fact that Ray Brown was very good as a singer, the guitar work on the Ray Brown singles at the time. A fellow called Al Jackson had a great guitar sound, in my humble opinion. And of course, Ray Brown, his first big hit was a cover of 20 Miles. The original version from Chubby Checker was on the flip side of Let's Limbo Some More. There's one track I'm playing today which is not a an A and a B side of a single. In fact, this has been released as a single. I don't know why they bother to do that these days with streaming and downloads and all the rest of it. But last week in the album show, I played 2 hours of the Strawberry Alarm Clock, and they've released a brand new album, which I think is particularly good. And this is my favourite song from that LP, Strawberry Alarm Clock, only released about 2 weeks ago now. The Sky Isn't Falling.

Sitting on My Sofa, which was the flip side from Sunny Afternoon from the Kinks. And before that, Strawberry Alarm Clock, a much more recent recording, only a couple of weeks ago, was released, The Sky Isn't Falling. And this next single didn't really trouble the charts in Australia at all, but I always liked Vanilla Fudge. And so the A-side is their one of their own songs called Where Is My Mind. The B-side is their rendition of The Look of Love.

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1: This is Triple Y weather. Currently outside, it's
2: 16 degrees.
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The Masters, Apprentices, and that was the single of Think About Tomorrow Today with A Dog, A Siren, and Memories on the Flip Side. That's what we're looking at in the show today, Spirit of the 60s, A-sides of singles, and then what was on the B-side when you got home from the record shop and put it on the turntable. This one, I still remember when I got this. I always felt about laughing. It was a fascinating mix. It's Jackie DeShannon. She released this in 1964. Both songs are Buddy Holly classics, but it's like Buddy Holly meets the Beatles via Jackie DeShannon.

The Animals version of House of Rising Sun clocks in at about 4 minutes 30, so that probably gave them reason to think, well, we might as well just throw in a 1 minute 50 track on the flip side. Talking About You was the flip of House of the Rising Sun from The Animals. Jackie DeShannon with Oh Boy, and I'm Looking for Someone to Love, paying a bit of a tribute to the Beatles as much as Buddy Holly, perhaps. And going back to the early 1960s now, and Lonnie Lee had a huge hit 1961 with this particular song called Starlight, Star Bright. A little while ago, I picked up an also immaculate copy of the single, and the B-side of it is an interesting little song written by Johnny O'Keefe. And that's going to be followed up with a woman who had a couple of pretty major hits around 62, 63 called Toni Fischer. But Lonnie Lee is first.

Tony Fisher, 1962, West of the Wall, and the flip side, What Did I Do? Before that, Lonnie Lee, 1961, and the A-side was Starlight, Star Bright, and the B-side, She's Doing Me Wrong, and it was pretty obvious that he was being accompanied vocally by the Deltones. Now, the next four songs, Tour by the Twilight on one of their singles, and Tour by Zoot on one of their singles, and what they have in common, both bands originally started off in Adelaide, and all the songs were written by Terry Britton. And this first one, The Twilights, was one of their last ones. It was actually quite a big hit in Adelaide. It hit the top 10, top 5 even, I think. I've always liked it, but it's been largely forgotten. I think it's a great little ballad. The Twilights are doing Always.

Zoot with One Times, Two Times, Three Times, Four, with the Flip Side Sailing, and the Twilights always on the A side, and What a Silly Thing to Do on the flip, and they were all written by Terry Britten. Now, a couple of songs from the Hollies, another of their early singles. The Hollies have just called it a day, finally, after 63 years of performing, and this was from 1964. I've always liked this version of Lucille. It's like they'd listened to Little Richard, then they listened to the Everly Brothers version, and then they decided to sort of rock up both versions a bit.

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1: Hello there, I'm Sean Bindley. Opposition leader Angus Taylor has again distanced himself from Liberal Senator Andrew Bragg's calls to scrap compulsory superannuation. Mr Bragg earlier this month claimed compulsory super is one of the biggest public policy failures since Federation because it hasn't helped the budget or helped many people get off the pension. But Mr Taylor says those are Mr Bragg's personal views and not those of the Liberal Party.
2: We want super to be Australians' money, to be treated as Australians' money. It's their money, but it's their money to invest. They should have flexibility about how they invest it. Labor is the one that wants to change super. They wanted to whack, and they have whacked, extra taxes on super. They're making it less flexible as to how you invest in it.
1: Canadian Trade Minister Dominic LeBlanc and US Trade Representative Jamieson Greer are meeting in Washington, racing to finalise a deal before 50% tariffs on roughly $20 billion worth of Canadian goods takes effect at 1 minute past midnight on Saturday. The US President has signed three proclamations last month imposing the tariffs under Section 338 of the Tariff Act, citing disputes over motor vehicles, alcohol and dairy. The White House paused the levies earlier in the week, citing progress in the negotiations. LeBlanc said on Thursday the two sides were close to an agreement, but reports suggest Canada is pushing back on the terms Washington has put forward. Jagriti Dave is in Washington.
3: If you asked President Trump a few days ago, he said they've reached a deal and they just need to finalise some details and sign. But that's not what the Canadians are saying. Canadian officials, they say that they're very close to making a deal and that they continue to make progress. There's no official comments about the details. People are remaining very tight-lipped. But there are clearly some sticking points, according to reports. The US's offer would lower tariffs on Canadian steel and aluminium to 25%. And auto tariffs would drop to 15%.
1: The Gold Coast film and television industry is set for a major boost, with more than $50 million in new funding being poured into the region. The state government will sign a multi-year deal for Screen Queensland, expanding on its existing $10 million commitment to secure future productions. The deal is expected to inject more than $195 million into the local economy. Your high-tech car could be putting your personal safety at risk. ANU's Kim Cartwright reports.
4: A new report has identified major security and data risks associated with common high tech in cars. The NRMA is calling for new national cybersecurity rules. Policy advisor Peter Leonard says while vehicles track a lot of useful safety data, there's a problem if it's misused.
5: People would expect that in circumstances where data about their driving behaviour is being used in a way that might affect insurance premiums or other costs of operating their vehicle, but they should know that that's going to happen.
4: Kim Cartwright, Air News.
1: A boy is fighting for life after being stabbed on the New South Wales Central Coast. The 15-year-old was with a group of peers in Terrigal when he was attacked last night. Reporter Jack Hahn says the boy sought help from a nearby homeowner who called emergency services.
6: These good Samaritans providing first aid and then calling 000, police paramedics rushing there and finding this boy. Now, he's been taken to Gosford Hospital and still in a critical condition.
1: This is Air National News. Bangladesh have been left reeling after being put into bat in the first test being played at Great Barrier Reef Arena in Mackay. They were 9 for 56, with Mitchell Stark taking 5 wickets with his first 22 balls, Pat Cummins following up with 3 wickets of his own. For the fourth time in his career, Stark took a wicket with the first ball of a test. 3 more of the top order fell for Ducks, with Bangladesh reduced to 5 for 12, although they did manage to avoid their lowest test score of 43. In the first of today's AFL games, Carlton taking on Fremantle, 17 minutes into the first quarter, and the Dockers lead by 15. The Crows are gearing up to take on GWS at the Adelaide Oval tonight. Coach Matthew Nix admits his coaching future is on the line ahead of this year's final series. After finishing minor premiers last year, Adelaide went out in straight sets. With a wild card clash looming next week, Nix says they've learned from that experience.
7: We could finish seventh and have one of the toughest draws through finals. And I know, from a coach who's been here for as long as I have, there's pressure on us performing in that final series.
1: Collingwood's Scott Pendlebury will undergo scans for an apparent hamstring injury suffered during last night's 63-point loss to Brisbane. The win puts the Lions in the box seat heading into the finals. As for the Magpies veteran, Coach Craig McRae says they'll have to wait on scans.
8: We had some precautionary action around his tightness in the back of his knee, and which might be hamstring related, but it's on the minor side. If there's something there, the scan will show that.
1: Australian Independent Radio News.
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9: 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Currently outside, it's 16 degrees. 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
10: And good afternoon, all. JB here. Welcome to another hour of Living in the 70s. Okay, so today's question was from last weekend. Okay, so we've got on today's question of how do you know me? We all have a show bag must buy on our lists. What's on top of mine? Okay, so we've got so the first two songs we have are Skyhooks with Living in the 70s, and then we have Split Ends for I Got You.

Okay, so the next two requests are for Ben. So it's double play of Akadaka. First up, we've got Thunderstruck to kick it off, and then we've got TNT to follow.

0: 4 to 6 Tuesday, tune into This Is A Family Show with Josh and Emily. 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

Okay, so coming up next, we've got America with a horse with no name, and then we have Brian Cadd with Let Go.

Okay, so there's still time to answer the how well do you know me question. While you're doing that, we're going to listen to John Paul Young with I Hate the Music, or some songs. I'm not going to mention what songs. That'll be the how well do you know me question next time. And then we have The Ferrets with Don't Fall in Love.

Okay, so coming up next, we have another Skyhooks, but this time we've got horror movie. Then we have Neil Sedaka with Calendar Girl.

Last chance for your how well do you know me answers. Last chance. Okay, so while you're doing that, let's listen to Queen with Killer Queen and Zoot with Flying.

Okay, so the how well do you know me answer this show was Birdie Beatles. I bought one last week, and actually, yeah. Okay, so coming up next, we have Skyhooks with Blue Jeans, and then we have Zoot with Evil Child. Okay, so yeah, so for the next How Well Do You Know Me show, I've got the true or false statement. So for the next show that I'm on, I want everyone to give me either true or false to whatever statement that I put up. Okay, so remember, comment or text only. That's the rule. Okay, so I'm now going to leave you with the last two songs. And yes, yeah, so I'll be back here again same time next fortnight.

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1: Hello there, I'm Sean Bindley. Nationals leader Matt Canavan says he would welcome his former colleague Barnaby Joyce back to the party. Mr. Joyce sensationally quit the Nats late last year, defecting to One Nation to work with Pauline Hanson. But Senator Canavan says he believes Mr. Joyce is still a National at heart.
2: I'd love to have the team back. And I'd love to have Barnaby back. I mean, that's up to him. I think there's a lot of people that have drifted away in recent years. And we need to unite here. As I say, I think the primary goal here should be getting rid of this government.
1: The close connection between Donald Trump and his assistant Natalie Harp has been revealed by a series of newly published letters. Lily Greer reports from the US.
3: The professional relationship that exists between the US president and one of his closest aides, it has been under the microscope here in the US in recent days. US media outlet The Daily Beast has published two letters in full. It claims were written by Natalie Harp and sent to her boss Donald Trump back in 2023 at a time when he was not president. Here is just one small portion of what was said in one of those letters. She says, "I never want to bring you anything but joy. I'm sorry I lost my focus. You are all that matters to me. I don't want to ever let you down. Thank you for being my guardian and my protector in this life."
1: And a man has faced court in Brisbane over alleged attempts to spy for Russia. Nelson Scott has more.
4: A 27-year-old was arrested in Brisbane on Thursday and has been charged with allegedly attempting to engage in foreign interference. The man is accused of travelling to Ukraine to spy on Kyiv's military operations, intending to provide information to people he believed were linked to Russian intelligence. The man has appeared before a Brisbane court, where his matter has been adjourned until October. AFP Commissioner Chrissy Barrett says he's the first Russian-linked individual to be charged with a new offence.
5: Foreign interference is an insidious crime.
4: Ukrainian Ambassador Vasyl Moroshnichenko says the Kremlin is desperate to win its war with his country.
6: So I'm not surprised about this story.
4: The AFP says further arrests remain a possibility. Nelson Scott, Canberra.
1: The big four banks have joined more than a dozen in cutting at least one term deposit rate since the start of the month. Canstar's Data Insights Director Sally Tindall says even challengers like Macquarie and AMP have pared back their offerings.
7: It is still worth shopping around because there's a world of difference between an average term deposit rate and a competitive one. On the Canstar database, the highest term deposit rate is from Defence Bank at 5.55%.
1: To Victoria, where there's been another drive-by shooting in Altona North, the second in the same area in a week. The latest last night, a man injured when he was shot outside a cafe in Barak Square. The victim, who is yet to be identified, was taken to hospital with non-life-threatening injuries. Earlier in the week, gangland boss Fatty Adara was ambushed and shot in the face, stomach and chest outside his Altona North home. And five Sydney Swans players are facing civil lawsuits as Victoria Police investigate allegations of sexual assault at a Melbourne hotel. The players have been suspended for the rest of the season for breaching club standards. No criminal charges have been laid, but the lawyer of two alleged victims says he'll be suing the players on their behalf. This is Air National News. Matt Renshaw's return to the Test batting lineup hasn't lasted long, as he was dismissed for eight on the opening day of the first Test to be played at the Great Barrier Reef Arena in Mackay. Travis Head then fell for 22 and Manus Labuschagne 4, as Shorafal Islam took two wickets in his opening over. Australia in a strong position, though, on 3 for 41 after Bangladesh were bowled out for 64. Mitchell Starc taking five wickets with his first 22 deliveries, finishing with 6 for 12. He was backed up by skipper Pat Cummins, who picked up three. In AFL, the final round of the home and away season continues this afternoon. First up, the Blues against the Dockers. At halftime, Carlton leading Fremantle by 11 points. In rugby league, the Dolphins are closing in on a top four finish after their fierce comeback to sink the Eels 34-16 last night. The Broncos clinched victory over the Raiders in Canberra in a thriller, 34 points to 30. At the Hockey World Cup, the Kookaburras have drawn 1-1 with Belgium. In the women's competition, the Hockeyroos also had a 1-1 draw, this time against China. Tennis world number one Jannik Sinner has announced he's withdrawing from next week's US Open. And English Premier League champions Arsenal have started their title defence in impressive style, beating newly promoted Coventry City 3-0, with their fans gleefully singing Champions of England throughout the match. Australian Independent Radio News.
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8: This is Triple Y weather. Currently outside, it's 60 degrees. For more information, head to our website, www.triplewy.com.au, and click on weather.

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1: Hello there, I'm Sean Bindley. The ACT has become the second jurisdiction to sign on to the federal government's National Gun Buyback Scheme. New South Wales agreed to the program last week, which is designed to bolster community safety following the Bondi Beach terror attack. The Commonwealth will fund around 75% of the scheme's costs, which is expected to affect around 1,000 firearm owners. Home Affairs Minister Tony Burke says he's hopeful the ACT and New South Wales have set a precedent for other states to follow.
2: We've designed the buyback to make sure that it can match the different way that different jurisdictions are dealing with this. I thank the ACT government for being part of that. Obviously, geographically, there is a particular significance in making sure the New South Wales buyback is effective.
1: China has publicly rejected Washington's sanctions campaign against Iran, ordering Chinese companies not to comply with US measures targeting five refineries accused of buying Iranian oil. US President Donald Trump has launched what he called an unprecedented economic operation against Tehran after nuclear talks collapsed, warning that any country offering Iran a lifeline would face severe financial retaliation. The US Treasury Secretary Scott Bessent calling on American allies to choose sides, describing the plan as the toughest sanctions in history. Shagriti Dave, our reporter in Washington, says the Treasury Secretary has issued a stark warning to any country that continue doing business with Tehran.
3: We are going to hear about it likely on Monday from a press conference from the Treasury Secretary, Scott Bessent. But he said in an interview that essentially any remaining ties to Iran will hasten a nation's economic oblivion, whether that is purposely constructed or willfully ignored. So a lot of pressure on other countries to really stop doing business with Iran in order to exert maximum pressure, whether that is to, as Bessent says, collapse the Iranian regime, or whether that is to eventually bring them back to the negotiating table to secure a long-lasting peace.
1: A re-elected Carroll Victorian government will establish 10 free dental clinics across the state. They won't be means-tested. The estimated cost, $230 million. The plan is for 7 clinics in Melbourne and 3 in regional Victoria. Health Minister Ingrid Stitt says thousands of people are currently missing out on the dental care they need.
4: It's a big reason why a lot of people have to turn up to the emergency department, because they are not getting regular dental care and they can't afford to go to the dentist. So this is really about supporting Victorians to get not only great oral care, but also helping with the cost of living.
1: A third woman involved in the Sydney Swans sexual assault scandal has hired a lawyer to explore lodging a civil claim as she tries to come to terms with her traumatic experience. Slater and Gordon's senior lawyer, Jackson Penham, says his client has had her world turned upside down.
5: She's now trying to navigate an incredibly traumatic experience, and whatever the outcome of the criminal investigation, we intend to explore other avenues for our client to seek justice, including through civil remedies.
1: Recently, retired Swan Taylor Adams has been named as one of the extra men who are inside the Melbourne hotel room where the alleged sexual assault took place. Victoria Sexual Crime Squad continuing its investigation into the allegations. No criminal charges have yet been laid. This is Air National News. On the opening day of the Great Barrier Reef Arena Test in Mackay, Australia have already gained a first innings lead. The Aussies 3 for 69, having bowled Bangladesh out for 64. Number 11, Shurafal Islam, top scored with 14 and then took 2 wickets in an over with Matt Renshaw dismissed for 8. Travis Head chopped on to be bowled for 22 and Manus Labuschagne was out for 4. It was Mitchell Stark that did most of the damage as Bangladesh were bundled out in 34 overs, Stark taking 5 wickets with his first 22 balls, finishing the innings with 6 for 12. In the first of today's AFL matches, 11 minutes into the fourth quarter at Docklands, Carlton lead the Dockers by 36 points. The Crows play GWS at home tonight. Retiring veteran Taylor Walker will run out for what could be his final home game in front of his home crowd. Crows coach Matthew Nix says Walker is a legend of the club.
6: It's been great for us to celebrate, you know, who he is, who he's been, and to be able to do it knowing that we've still got a final series to come, I think's a bonus. But it's going to be a great night for our supporters.
1: An injury-ravaged Port Adelaide will wrap up their season against Essendon tomorrow. Meanwhile, Collingwood Scott Pendlebury will undergo scans after he jogged slowly from the MCG last night. The Magpies going down by 63 points to Brisbane. The win putting the Lions in the box seat heading into the finals. In rugby league today, after 25 minutes, Newcastle 16 lead Manly 6. Australian Independent Radio News.
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7: This is Triple Y weather. Currently outside, it's 16 degrees. For more information, head to our website, www.triplewy.com.au, and click on weather.

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1: G'day, it's Phil Manning here on Triple Y FM. 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And I hope all of you in Whyalla are enjoying this community radio. 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
1: This is Triple Y Weather. Currently outside, it's 16 degrees. 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

met you, it was late in 59. 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
1: 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Currently outside, it's 15 degrees. 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
2: 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This week we're going to be featuring The Carpenters. I was thinking about what CD to do and I thought, you know what, why don't we do the Ultimate Collection? They had a few best ofs, etc, etc, but this is the definitive Ultimate Collection of all the great Carpenters stuff. So it's a 3-CD set released in 2006, contains many of their popular songs, charted massively on the charts all over the place. It was the first album to contain all of their charting US singles, with the exception of Christmas singles. UK and Australian versions did not include the bonus disc. Not sure which one we've got. We've actually got this on the system, so we'll see whether we got them or not. Anyway, we'll start with the title track. Well, not the title track, but the first track off the album, which is Please, Mr. Postman. 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

So normally when I do the album show, I'll do a big spiel at the start and let the whole album play as if you've just pressed play at home, and then do a bit of a spiel at the end. But as this is a 3-CD Ultimate Collection, I'll jump in every now and then and just announce some of the tracks that we've been played. Although those familiar with the Carpenters and playing along at home will know these, no doubt, because they are a lot of their number one hits. We started with Please Mr. Postman, Jambalaya, It's Gonna Take Some Time, I Won't Last a Day Without You, Superstar, Sing, and We've Only Just Begun. Next up, we're going to get into, I think it might be CD 2, starting with This Masquerade. This is the album show on Triple Y 107.7, and you're listening to The Carpenters' Ultimate Collection.

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1: This is Triple Y weather. Currently outside, it's 13 degrees. 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

0: right, you're listening to All Hit Radio, and it's 53 degrees at 13 minutes past the hour. And right now in our All Request line, I've got Mike Ledgerwood on the phone. Hey, babe, what would you like to hear? Hey, babe, I'm sorry. I can't hear you too well. You're going to have to speak a little closer into the phone. Okay, babe, what would you like to hear again?
1: We are observing your Earth.
0: Hey, Mike, I'm sorry, babe, but that's not on our playlist. And by the way, you sound great over the phone. Anyway, if you give us your request, we'll be glad to play it for you, babe. So let's hear it.
1: We are observing your Earth.
0: Listen, Mike, I'm sorry, babe, but we can't...
1: And we'd like to make...
0: I'm sorry, Mike, we... There's
1: a contact with you. Baby.

And just like that, we're at the end of the Carpenters Ultimate Collection 3CD special, whatever you'd like to call it. In this hour, you heard All You, which is the third CD, I think. All You Can Get From Love Is a Love Song. Trying to Get That Feeling Again. Sweet, Sweet Smile. There's a Kind of Hush. I Need to Be in Love. Only Yesterday. Sandy. Solitaire. And finishing with literally my favourite Carpenters song, Calling Occupants. Anyway, I was debating what to put on after the Carpenters because there's still about 25 minutes to make up of the album show. And I thought, well, I did hear Burnsy say this morning it was Tori Amos's birthday, and I know Karen Carpenter was a bit of an influence for Tori. So let's go into a few Tori tracks to fill us out for the rest of the hour. We're going to start with Blood Roses and then Quarter Light Sneeze. 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
1: This is Triple Y Weather. Currently outside, it's 13 degrees. For more information, head to our website, www.triplewy.com.au, and click on Weather.

It felt appropriate after the album show with the Carpenters and Tori Amos. That, of course, is Kate Bush running up that hill. Get tuned into Triple Y. This is Now the Request Show. And if you've got one, 0400649747, or jump on Facebook, you'll find the Request Show post there. Tell me what you want to hear, and I shall play it. That's how the Request Show typically works. You'll hear that my voice is still really crappy, let's face it, but I'm going to try to get through as long as we can. Apparently, it's some weird bronchitis. 4 weeks and counting now. What have we got next? I had a proud mother moment. I was listening to my daughter's playlist, and she actually had one of, like, I said, "Oh, you've got some good songs." And she's like, this is basically your playlist. This is one that you gave to me through childhood. And this song came on, and I thought, you know what? I haven't done too bad. This is Peter Gabriel and Shock the Monkey.

John Cafferty and the Beaver Brown Band, also known as Eddie and the Cruisers, from Eddie and the Cruisers soundtrack 2, Running Through the Fire. Pete, if you're listening, you know that means I've got Garden of Eden in the studio with me right now, and it'll be coming up for you a little bit later if you're listening. You've actually requested a song that we don't have, Deep Purple, Mistreated. If there's something else that I can play for you, just let me know. In the meantime, if you're a fan of the Terminator series, the original Terminator is actually screening at the Mac because it is the 35th anniversary. So I thought I would give you a wee bit of Guns N' Roses. Why not? This is You Could Be Mine.

Canada's finest, The Tragically Hip with Cordelia. Before that, Placebo, Nancy Boy, and Mother Love Bone through Fade Away. Weird title, but I dig it. Coming up next, this is an English band called Gomez and one of my all-time favorite songs of theirs. This is Get Myself Arrested.

0: rest. 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
1: If you take a step towards me, you will take my breath away. So I'll keep you close and keep my secret safe.

released in 1993. That is Caius and Demon Cleaner. And if you recognize the guitar, that fuzzy desert rock kind of guitar, that's Josh Homme, or Homie, whichever. Let's call him Homie for now, who co-founded the band and actually pioneered the desert rock, stoner rock kind of genre. Well, at least that's the story that the computer tells me. And I thought I would give you the Australian contribution, more recent one. I think it was like about 8 years ago that a gazillion angry Mexicans released Midnight Desert Radio. So that's what's coming up next. If you've got a request, 0400649747, or jump on Facebook. Here is Melbourne band A Gazillion Angry Mexicans.

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1: This is Triple Y weather. Currently outside, it's 13 degrees. 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

0: That's it, banger. That is Greta Van Fleet Highway Tune going out to Pete. Pete, I have got that CD in the studio with me, Eddie and the Cruisers too. And I will be playing, not Boardwalk Angel, what was it? Garden of Eden. I'm going to play that a little bit later just for you. And I've got a visitor in the studio. Hey, Luke, how are you?
1: Oh, not too bad. How are you?
0: I'm not too bad. Luke is potentially a new member who might be starting with us soon, hopefully. I'm just showing him the ropes around the station.
1: Oh, I see. It's a pretty nice place.
0: It's not too bad, is it?
1: Yeah.
0: Talking about music and music policy and where you can get your music from and why we have 175,000 songs on the system. And it's pretty much the hard work of all of our volunteers who bring their music in, rip it for us, or they give it to us, actually. Ex-members who do the same. So
1: I have a few friends who know Megadeth. And
0: you'll need to speak up.
1: Sorry, I have a few friends who have a huge CD collection of like Megadeth, Korn, Nickelback, some
0: Snickerback.
1: Sorry,
0: I'd rather call them Snickerback.
1: Snickerback.
0: I bring in Korn's greatest hits because the only song of Adidas that we have on the system is actually the clean version. Didn't even know that there was a clean version, and it just does not sound right without the swearing.
1: I don't think I can find a clean version of. Slipknot?
0: No, probably not. Yeah.
1: Does it really matter, though? Because I can't understand a word they're saying.
0: Before, let me think. After 10 o'clock, you can play songs with swearing, typically, if you want to go down that path, which I often do at 10 o'clock. Yeah. Right. It's just around, would you want your kids in the car to be listening to it? Like if you're picking up your five-year-old from kindy or grade one?
1: You got a point there.
0: Yeah, yeah. So it's all about timing. Yeah. Did you know do you know System of a Down?
1: Of course I know System of a Down.
0: Okay.
1: I was listening to it on the way here.
0: And Faith No More?
1: Pardon?
0: And Faith No More?
1: Faith No More. I might need to look into them.
0: Oh, chef's kiss. They're actually touring for the first time in, it's got to be a decade easy since System of a Down toured. And they are playing in Sydney on the 22nd of January.
1: Might need to get there.
0: Guess who's got tickets?
1: You got
0: Ka-chow, yes. Yes, I've got tickets. It's also the 20th anniversary of Cars, the movie.
1: Oh, yeah.
0: Hence the ka-chow.
1: Just, so that's who made it. That's who made the song from Cars.
0: No. I was just saying ka-chow. Ah. That's all. No, but I'm going to play System of a Down's probably their most popular song, commercially popular, which would be Chop Suey. And then I'm gonna play Faith No More Falling to Pieces. So you'll get to enjoy that. It might be the first time you've heard of it. But definitely. I'm sure you'll enjoy it. If you've got a request, 0400-649-747 or jump on Facebook, find the request show post, tell me what you want to hear, and I will play it. That's how request shows typically work. Here is System of a Down, 22nd of January.
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0: Nine Inch Nails ending abruptly. That is Every Day is exactly the same. And before that, Canberra-based band Hands Like Houses with Monster. And they've actually got a new album coming out, which I'm very excited about. And hopefully it is being delivered to me as we speak. Now, I've still got Luke here in the station, and we've been talking music. What bands do you like, Luke?
1: I'm more of a Korn, sometimes Nickelback fan.
0: Nickelback.
1: Deftones is something I listen to sometimes, not all the time. But mostly it's just nu metal type songs like that.
0: Nu metal. I'm just trying
1: Some people call it alternative rocks, other people call it nu metal.
0: No, you see, alternative rock was the genre in the 90s, but then it kind of stuffed up because it became popular. So grunge became popular, it was alternate rock, and then they were like, well, you're not alternative anymore because you're mainstream. And that is how music goes. It's like, you know the punk era?
1: I don't, can't say I have.
0: Oh my, there's such an education coming your way about punk. Punk did two splits. One was into new wave. So in the 80s, you had bands with makeup, and these were the lads. Makeup, big hair, Duran Duran, Flock of Seagulls. The Cure? The Cure, yes. We're impressed with you bringing out The Cure. And then you had sort of the alternative rock side, which became grunge, yada, yada, yada. And then grunge sort of went, yay, because every record label suddenly wanted to hire a grunge band.
1: I reckon the pop explosion of popularity may have happened with Smells Like Teen Spirit by Nirvana.
0: That would be one of the biggest downfalls of grunge, yes.
1: It's not the grunge, especially like late 90s grunge, it's not bad. I do like listening to it.
0: Fuzzy guitars, gotta love it. Yeah, and desert rock.
1: Oh, true.
0: When you walked in, I was having a little jam with some desert rock. That's your fuzzy guitar, fuzzy bass.
1: The more distortion, the better the music.
0: Excellent. We can be friends. I'm going to play a new track, and we're going to put a bit of Korn on for you. I've just got to figure out if it's on CD or on the system. This is off of Carnival's new album, and this is the lead track. It is called Ghost. If you've got a request, 0400-649-747, or jump on Facebook, let me know what you want to hear, and I'll play it. Here is Aussie band Carnival, if the CD player works. It does.

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1: I genuinely, next time your car's dirty, strand myself out on an next island time. 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

0: You're tuned into the request show. This is, tuned into Triple Y. This is the request show. 0400649747 if you got one. Just did a double play of Tonight Alive with Lynn Gunn and with Corey Taylor, who is the lead singer of Slipknot.
1: Sorry, I'm a bit
0: sorry. I know, I put you under pressure there, Luke. That's what we do. And that was a song called My Underworld. Very different to your typical kind of Slipknot, but I don't mind it.
1: It sounds a bit more, I want to say punk.
0: And a bit smoother than Slipknot.
1: Oh, yeah, no.
0: Wait and Bleed is pretty smooth, but not that smooth.
1: Slipknot, I reckon, is an acquired taste.
0: Yeah, I would agree.
1: You ought to listen to it a few times to, you know, get the gist of it.
0: Yeah, yeah, and I couldn't watch a video. Could not watch any of their videos because I was, I
1: couldn't even process some of the videos.
0: You know.
1: Like one of their popular songs, Duality.
0: Yeah.
1: It's just hectic. Like everything's going everywhere.
0: Yeah, I can't. Mm-mm.
1: Nah.
0: I don't know if it's my ADD or my TISM, but it just freaks me out. Yeah.
1: Yeah.
0: So what do you think about Triple Y so far?
1: Well, honestly, it's a bit, I won't say niche, but I thought it was the equivalent of some guy in his garage of a radio antenna.
0: Yeah, no.
1: Turns out I was really, really...
0: We're semi-prof here.
1: Oh, yeah. I thought...
0: Not fully professional, but semi-professional.
1: Magic FM seems like the more professional.
0: Yeah.
1: Granted, I'm not saying it's better.
0: I know.
1: But, like...
0: No shade. They're just different. They're commercial. We're not. Yeah.
1: Touche.
0: Yeah, yeah. It's the big difference. We're community radio. We have to play what the community doesn't normally get to hear on other places. Because I can't remember any time a commercial station really tuned into Tonight Alive. Yeah. No.
1: I do like how some people are able to just have their own show. So if they want to just, you know, express their music taste or go out and stuff.
0: Because we're all a little bit different. A little bit crazy. We do have a couple of... That's what I like about the request show. Not the crazy people, even though they're all right, is that people will request what they like, and it might be something that I've never heard, so I get to learn as well.
1: I do have a story about that.
0: Go on.
1: When I was younger, like, I don't want to say seven.
0: So much younger than today. Yep.
1: When I was seven, I had a little radio that my grandpa gave me.
0: Yeah.
1: And it had a little antenna. And in this antenna, it had a tiny little hole. Sorry. In this antenna, it had a tiny little hole. And what I used to do was, I was a big fan of Michael Jackson, so I spoke into the little tiny hole because I thought you guys could hear me.
0: Nice.
1: I said, I want you to play Michael Jackson. I kept saying it over and over again, and eventually they just coincidentally played Michael Jackson.
0: Hey, maybe they heard.
1: Oh, hopefully.
0: Just saying.
1: Me as a kid.
0: Yeah, everybody has children. Yeah, we all got the weird thing. It's all right. There's something embarrassing in all of our childhoods, which we'd rather not repeat. I've got a request now for Hayden. He's asked for the Aussie band The Church and Spark off the album Starfish, and then something a little bit different again. We're going back to Canada with Rush and A Passage to Bangkok. You are tuned into Triple Y. This is a request show, 0400649747, or jump on Facebook. Here is The Church.

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1: This is Triple Y weather. Currently outside, it's 12 degrees. 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

The Scoundrel's Ordinary Boy going out to our very own Cliff, and you can catch him tomorrow night on, it's the Blues Show tomorrow, I nearly said Surreal, Blues Show 7 till 9, I reckon, if I quickly grab the schedule, I can double check Blues Show. It doesn't give me the times. I'm sure it's 7 till 9. You can also catch him on Tuesday nights for Surreal, the soft rock and easy listening show. Pretty sure that's from 7 till 9 as well. I love it when a plan comes together. If you've got a request, 0400-649-747, or jump on Facebook and let me know what you want to hear. Coming up next, here is a little bit of The Cure, because Luke mentioned them before, and this is Boys Don't Cry.

beautiful song for a beautiful lad. That is Birds of Tokyo from the self-titled album and a fantastic song called Plans. That was going out to Hayden. And before that, we had a double play for Cliff, My Friend the Chocolate Cake. And we both agreed a song from Under the Floorboards is an awesome song. So that's what we got. And Arabella and the Heist with Heaven. If you've been looking at the news, yes. This week, Hayden Panettiere died. Now, if you don't know who Hayden Panettiere is, actress, she was in shows from, like, movies from when she was a very young age. But I best remembered her from the series Heroes. She was only late 30s, and she'd had a bit of a troubled existence. She'd gone through postpartum depression. I still don't think they've released the cause of death. But it was a shocking thing for me because, like, one of the key lines from Heroes was, save the cheerleader, save the world. And all I could think was, we couldn't save the cheerleader. Anywho, in honour of Hayden Panettiere and the legacy that she has left, I thought I would play you a track from the soundtrack for Heroes. Could have gone with Heroes by David Bowie, but that seemed a little bit obvious. So we've gone for Nine in the Afternoon by Panic at the Disco. You're tuned into Triple Y, 0400-649-747, or jump on Facebook if you've got a request. Let me know what you want to hear and I will play it. In the meantime, this is Panic at the Disco.

Hi, my name is Jack. I'm from the CBS Beyond program. I like trains, travel with my family, and listening to music. My favorite song is Jimmy Barnes, Driving Wheels. I'm listening to Triple Y.

Never down.

Silverchair with Israel's Son, and before that, The Angels with Marseille. And I believe that's how you pronounce it if you're French. You're tuned into Triple Y. This is the request show. Get them in because my voice ain't going to last much longer. 0400649747. Or, of course, there is a post on Facebook. I did promise Pete, because I brought in Eddie and the Cruisers too, that I would play Garden of Eden because he's requested it a couple of weeks in a row. And I'm like, yeah, no, I've got it at home. It's just not on the system. But it is in my hot little hand, so we're going to play this one. This is Eddie and the Cruisers or John Cafferty and the Beaver Brown Band, whichever you would prefer, with Garden of Eden. You're tuned into Triple Y.

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1: This is Triple Y weather. Currently outside, it's 12 degrees. 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
2: During the few moments that we have left, we want to talk right down to earth in a language that everybody here can easily understand.

Living Colour, Cult of Personality. And that's it for me. I am out of here. I will catch you all again next Saturday night from 8 for more request show. And I'll probably play Garden of Eden again because I think Pete might have gone to bed. Not sure. Anywho, taking you up to midnight, I do have a rather marvellous selection, if I do say so myself, except for if you don't like swear words, there are a couple scattered in amongst the hour, including in the next song, which is Presidents of the United States, and you just know I'm going to play Kitty. It's a well-placed swear word, and the song just wouldn't make sense without it, just looking through. And, of course, I'm going to play a Rage Against the Machine song and Hot Diggity Donuts if just about all of their songs don't have swear words. But you know what? They're well-placed, they're well-intentioned, and the song has more meaning with them because sometimes you just need to drop an F-bomb, but not tonight for Sandra. Anywho, here is Presidents of the United States of America with Kitty. Swear word warning. Night, everyone.

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I present Spirit of the 60s from 12 till 2pm on Saturday afternoons. 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

It's 2026. Guess who's 40? Not me. Been there, done that. We are. We're having a party. Would you like an invite? Stay tuned for your chances for your exclusive invite.

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1: 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Currently outside, it's 11 degrees. 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
3: Welcome once again to another edition of The Album Show, and it's Bill back here at Triple Y, my second session for this particular Saturday. And these are two albums that I've had for many years, and to me they fit together. The first one is, the leader is Robin Trower, the guitar player, and Jack Bruce is on bass, and Bill Lawden is the drummer. So they had the clever idea of calling in the album BLT, and that fits in with the second album in the second hour, which is Procol Harum, their fourth LP called Home, released in 1970. How that fits in together, of course, is that Robin Trower was the first guitarist in the Procol Harum, right through from White as Shadow Pale through to just after the release of the Home LP, when Robin decided to go off on his own and go more of a straightforward blues rock sort of vein rather than the material that Procol Harum were doing. This first album, though, BLT, was released in 1981, and most of the tracks actually are written by the combination of Robin Trower and Keith Reid, so there's a strong Procol Harum connection. On side one of the LP, we have Into Money, What It Is, Won't Let You Down, No Island Lost, and It's Too Late. Side one of BLT, I'm doing what I normally do. I play the entire side right through uninterrupted, just like you've just come home from the record shop and you put it onto the turntable and sit down and listen to your new purchase.

Robin Trower, Jack Bruce and Bill Lorden, the album BLT, officially the leader of the whole set was Robin Trower, of course Jack Bruce on vocals, and side one consisted of Into Money, What It Is, Won't Let You Down, No Island Lost, and It's Too Late. And of course, listening to that, you have to think back to Cream as well, and obviously Jack Bruce must have liked that sound in amongst all the wide variety of material that Bruce recorded over his career and performed. He kept on coming back every 13 or 14 years, it seems, to do that power rock trio. Cream, of course, from 66 to 68, and he did two albums with Robin Trower, and the second one was called Truce, around 81, 82. And then, of course, around 1994, he got together with Gary Moore and did an album as well. So that sort of power rock trio, he definitely liked it. Turning over to side two, we have five tracks again. Life on Earth, Once the Bird Has Flown, Carmen, Feel the Heat, and Endgame. Jack Bruce, Bill Lorden, and Robin Trower.

Side two of the album from Robin Trower with some help from Bill Lorden and Jack Bruce, and the album's called BLT, released in 1981. And the tracks were Life on Earth, Once the Bird Has Flown, Carmen, Feel the Heat, and End Game. And for the next few minutes, I'm going to do a bit more of Jack Bruce. There's a set called Spirit 3 CD. Yes, I still buy CDs. I still buy records as well. In fact, that recording we just had of BLT, that was off my old record. And this 3 CD set, Spirit, it's live at the BBC from period of 1971 to 1978. Various bands that Jack Bruce was involved with at that particular time. This particular version of the Jack Bruce band, recorded in June of 1975, was Bruce, of course, vocals, bass, guitar, and a bit of piano as well. Mick Taylor on guitar, who, of course, was involved earlier than that with John Mayall and the Rolling Stones. Carla Bley, who's much more known as a modern jazz player, keyboards. Ronnie Lay on keyboards as well. And Bruce Gary is the drummer. And the album's called Spirit. So this particular one, it's one of the versions of the song Spirit. Jack Bruce.

We'd like to do the newest thing that we've written, which is called Without a Word.

0: Jack Bruce, of course, again on vocals, revisiting the Cream days with We're Going Wrong. That was recorded in 1971 with Graham Bond playing keyboards. Chris Spedding was a guitar player and John Marshall on the drums. Before that, we had a track called Spirit. And one of the things with live CDs I don't like, sometimes they will have the introduction to the next song before the actual break, so that if you put it on that particular song on its own, it would come up just going straight into the song. It has to be sort of re-edited for things like this. Going back to that earlier band that I just played, that Bruce was in charge of from mid-70s, this particular track is called Keep It Down.
1: The next one is called Keep It Down.

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1: This is Triple Y weather. Currently outside, it's 11 degrees. 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
2: And we move on to our second LP for the Evening of the Album show. And the link, of course, is that Robin Trower is playing guitar on both albums. This particular album is the 1970 release by Procol Harum called Home. And it was actually, Trower was involved in the first five LPs. So there was one more after that that he was involved with the lineup. Of course, Gary Brooker, vocals and piano. And Robin Trower, the guitar, BJ Wilson on the drums, Chris Copping's actually playing bass guitar and organ, very talented chap, and Keith Reid, of course, wrote all the words. Two of the tracks on side one, the music was written by Robin Trower, Whiskey Train and About to Die. Oh, by the way, the whole album, not the whole album, but a fair amount of it, it's really dark. I think the lyrics from Keith Reid, I'm not sure what sort of, where he was going through his life at the time or what he felt like writing about, but it's a lot about death and darkness and filth and all sorts of things. I still think it's a great album. Musically, it's a great album. I must admit, I'm a person who tends to listen to the music more than the words, which is probably like, most people probably aren't like that. But side one, we start with Whiskey Train, which is quite similar to the old classic Mystery Train. Robin Trower wrote the music. I think he was influenced by that earlier song. Then we get into the dark stuff. We have The Dead Man's Dream, Still There'll Be More, Nothing I Didn't Know, and we finish side one with About to Die, Procol Harum.

Side one of Home. The lyrics are just rather dark. And on side one, we started with Whiskey Train, then The Dead Man's Dream, Still There'll Be More, Nothing That I Didn't Know, and About to Die. will side two improve on the doom and gloom? Side two, we have Barnyard Story, Piggy Pig Pig, Wailing Stories, and Your Own Choice. Side two of Home by Procol Harum.

Side two of Home from Procol Harum, and we had four tracks on there. We started off with Barnyard Story, then Piggy Pig Pig Wailing Stories, and finished off with Your Own Choice. And the opening track from Procol Harum's debut LP, it's up there as one of the great opening tracks for an album. And I'm thinking to follow that up with what was Procol Harum's second single, but in an extended version.

extended mix, you could say, of Homburg, their second single, which actually was the only record back in the day, even though I liked Broke Alarm in the late 60s, but Homburg was the one single that I actually went out and bought when it was on the charts. Conquistador before that, that being track from their first LP. Going to finish off with a couple of other tracks from that first album. Two songs, Christmas Camel and Repent, Warpagis. And I'll be back tomorrow with my couple of shows on Triple Y.

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1: This is Triple Y weather. Currently outside, it's 11 degrees. 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
1: This is Triple Y weather. Currently outside, it's 11 degrees. 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
1: 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Currently outside, it's
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1: This is a song Charles Manson stole from the Beatles. We're still in the back.

0: 4 to 6 Tuesday, tune into This Is a Family Show with Josh and Emily. 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

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In November, we celebrate 40 years on air. 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We hope to do it for a lot longer. 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
1: Hello, I'm Sarah Wombe. Canberra is joining Australia's expanding gun buyback scheme after securing major financial backing from the federal government. The ACT government will fund a quarter of the program, which forms part of proposed laws to cap individual licence holders. ACT Police Minister Marissa Patterson says the scheme will be a significant undertaking for the police.
2: I want to recognise that the majority of firearms licence holders are law-abiding citizens. We're here to work with the community as we step through the terms and conditions of the buyback. Over the next few weeks, we'll work with the Commonwealth Government around the parameters of the ACT's gun buyback.
1: Tasmania has recorded another positive bird flu case, with a little penguin collected from grassy on King Island testing positive. Pulse Tasmania reports a second little penguin returned an inconclusive result, with both samples sent to the Australian Centre for Disease Preparedness for further testing. It comes after 23 more dead penguins were found on King Island on Friday, bringing the total to 51. Police are appealing for information over a stabbing on the New South Wales Central Coast that's left a 15-year-old boy in a critical condition. Sean Bindley reports.
3: The teenager was with a group of about five other males when he was stabbed at Planters Lane in Terrigal. Detective Chief Inspector John Zdrilich says the circumstances that led to the stabbing are under investigation.
4: Does it appear to have been any confrontation that's occurred in Painters Lane and so forth? But that is a subject of a line of inquiry as to determine the reasons that they've actually gone into Painters Lane.
1: In Adelaide, a man has been arrested after threatening another man with a knife at Brahma Lodge on Friday. Senior Constable Scott James has the details.
5: Police were called to the rear car park of a hotel after reports a man had been confronted by another man with a knife. Northern District Patrols quickly attended the area and located a man in a Toyota station wagon nearby. The car was searched, with officers locating and seizing a knife. 56-year-old Adelaide man was arrested and charged with aggravated assault and carrying an offensive weapon and served a 3-month barring order. So he was granted bail and will appear in the Elizabeth Magistrates Court at a later date.
1: Overseas now, and after days of talks, the US

0: setting new demands and walking back on commitments. The collapse of negotiations mean that from today, dairy products, wine and cement join aluminium and steel on the list of Canadian imports subject to a 50% tariff.
1: Briefly, the Albanese government is reportedly considering a new fuel tax in a bid to achieve net zero. And Robbie Williams is set to rock the race that stops the nation. The pop superstar will perform at the Melbourne Cup at Flemington on the first Tuesday in November. This is Air National News. Canterbury have kept their finals hopes alive with a 44-14 thrashing of St George Illawarra in the NRL. Coach Cameron Seraldo says they knew what had to be done.
2: Boys did really well in their preparation all week of just understanding how important this game was and getting their jobs done and just getting the result.
1: New Zealand and Manly also posted wins. Round 24 of the AFL, Geelong and Adelaide lock in top six spots. Wins also to Carlton and the Western Bulldogs. And the first ever day of Test cricket to be played in Mackay in Queensland was certainly an entertaining one, as Air Sport's Graeme Davis reports.
3: 18 wickets fell on the opening day of Mackay's inaugural Test, thanks mainly to two standout bowling performances. At Stumps, Australia was 8 for 165, with Green on 51 and leading by 101 runs, having bundled Bangladesh out for only 64. Stark did the damage. For the fourth time, he took a wicket with the first ball of a Test. He went on to return 6 for 12, having taken 5 wickets with his first 22 deliveries. His last was Sharifal Islam, who had top-scored with 14, batting at number 11. Better was to come from him on his return to the side. He ended up also taking 6 wickets, including Smith for 42, and then 3 wickets in 4 balls to remove the lower middle order. Graeme Davis in Mackay for Air Sport.
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5: This is Triple Y weather. Currently outside, it's 10 degrees. 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
1: Hello, I'm Sarah Womby. Indonesian police say they've identified four Australians who flew out of Bali a day after they allegedly fatally attacked a man from Perth. Jamie Smith has the story.
2: Paul Dugan died in hospital on Thursday, 2 weeks after he was allegedly attacked at a bar in Kuta on August 5th. The incident was allegedly sparked when Mr. Dugan reprimanded an Australian man for hitting a woman. That man and several others then allegedly launched the assault on the Perth father. Denpasar police have revealed four suspects left Indonesia on August the 6th, and it's understood they were headed for Victoria. The investigation continues. Jamie Smith, Perth.
1: Victorians would get free dental care under a re-elected Carroll government as part of a $230 million pledge. Premier Ben Carroll is promising free checkups, fillings, root canals and extractions. 10 new dental clinics will be set up to cope with the demand. A third woman has retained legal representation over an alleged sexual assault involving Sydney Swans players. Sean Bendley reports.
3: Victoria police are investigating a report of a sexual assault at a hotel in East Melbourne last Monday morning. Five Swans players have since been stood down for the season over the breach of club standards. No criminal charges have been laid as yet. Slater and Gordon's senior lawyer, Jackson Penham, says their client was the first to contact police on Monday morning.
4: She's now trying to navigate an incredibly traumatic experience, and, you know, whatever the outcome of the criminal investigation, we intend to explore other avenues for our clients.

0: claim comes as Treasury Secretary Scott Bessent is expected to announce major new sanctions on Iran on Monday that he says will be the strongest imposed so far. Yesterday, we heard from President Trump. He said that U.S. economic pressure on Iran, including the naval blockade, is working, but Iran is not yet ready to make a deal.
1: British meteorologists are warning that a developing El Nino weather system could become the strongest in more than 100 years. Temperatures in the Pacific Ocean climbing. It could also bring drought to parts of Australia. The head of long-range forecasting at the Met Office, Professor Adam Scaife, has told the ABC it's expected to bring record-breaking weather.
2: The tropical Pacific is warming faster than I've ever seen, and assuming the forecasts are correct, and we've got very high confidence at this stage, we think that when it peaks in November and December, it's likely to be record event, unprecedented beyond anything we've seen in living memory.
1: And briefly, a Chinese humanoid robot has beaten Usain Bolt's 100-metre world record sprint at the World Humanoid Robot Games in Beijing. This is Air National News. In the AFL, the Crows celebrated Taylor Walker's last game at Adelaide Oval with a big win over the Giants, 157-101, to seal a top six spot. Adelaide coach Matthew Nix:
3: "You could just feel the atmosphere and the emotion for our big man, but it was also for the team that he's an important part of. So it was a really good night."
1: Carlton continued its hot form, recording a 37-point win over ladder leaders Fremantle. Geelong beat Richmond by 57 points. The Western Bulldogs defeated Melbourne by 21 points. In the AFLW, wins for North Melbourne, Geelong, the Gold Coast and the Western Bulldogs. The Warriors have moved to the top of the NRL ladder for now in round 25. Andrew Lucas reports.
4: The Warriors have survived a huge South Sydney fight back, winning 45-26 in front of nearly 20,000 fans at a core stadium. The visitors surged out to a 32-8 lead just after half time, before South stormed back into the contest with three tries to cut the deficit to six. But the Wilds crossed twice late to seal their fourth straight victory and continue their push for a top two finish. Andrew Lucas at a core stadium.
1: Wins also to the Sea Eagles and Bulldogs. Australia will resume on 8 for 165, heading into day two of the second cricket test against Bangladesh in Mackay in Queensland. And in women's rugby, Australia has gone down to New Zealand 66-19 in Auckland. Australian Independent Radio News.
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6: This is Triple Y weather. Currently outside, it's 11 degrees. For more information, head to our website, www.triplewy.com.au, and click on weather.
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Bug Blue Clay. I think the clay has been, I think it's already been cleared actually. Looking at my window there. Hi, good morning. Hello, welcome to Sunday. Welcome to the Sunday thing, another edition of Live on Local Radio. Yes, a foggy start to the morning. Partly cloudy, patchy fog, light winds up 25 k's during the morning. Though, things may change. Late morning, with 70% chance of rain, up to 5 mils. It's 107.7 Triple Y FM. Heading for a top of 20, though. It is Sunday morning live, 107.7 Triple Y FM. 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

107.7 Triple Y, 23 after 7, 10 degrees, head up to 20. Looks like the fog has lifted. But if you've been out and do the driving thing this morning, just double check your headlights are off, okay? Just, you know, especially the older style cars. Double check your headlights have been turned off if you've been doing the driving thing this morning, but it looks like the fog has lifted. 107.7 Triple Y, live on local radio on your Sunday morning. 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

7.7 Triple Y. The Choir Boy. All by himself. Never Gonna Die, because the band no longer opened their set with that particular song. The last time they did it, the PA blew up. And I was there. Saw it all unfold. 107.7 Triple Y, 8 away from mate. Head for 20 degrees. Fog has lifted. Fog has lifted, which is a good thing. Yeah, if you're out this morning doing the driver thing, just double check your headlights are off. Don't want a dead battery, no, do you? 107.7 Triple Y, we're live on local on your Sunday morning when it comes to live on local radio.

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4: This is Triple Y weather. Currently outside, it's 11 degrees. For more information, head to our website, www.triplewy.com.au, and click on weather.
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15 after 8, 107.7 Triple Y. If Keith Mean was still alive today, not only would he be 80, he'd be celebrating his birthday. Happy 80th birthday, Keith Moon, 107.7 Triple Y, headed for 20 degrees today. Hey, if David Bowie was still alive today and he released a new single, do you reckon we'll go to number one in the UK charts? Maybe? Who knows? How good will it be? The number one song in 1980 on this day on the UK charts was this one.

Children shout and splash about in water where I play. And I'm thinking I could stay a while or maybe settle down.

Thanks very much. Boy, with all that clapping and applause, it sounds like a Midnight Oil concert. A couple of years ago, some friends of mine with me in tow took a trip to Alice Springs and Ayers Rock. And we thought it was going to be great because we were going to go to the very heart of our country. We discovered that it was actually being run quite nicely, thank you very much, by the United States Air Force. And in fact, Alice Springs was just sort of a life support system for Pine Gap. Now, this impressed us a great deal, and we went off in the bush and thought about ANZUS and a whole lot of other neat stuff. This is a song about that trip. It's called The Last Frontier.

Ah, some good advice from John Butler for your Sunday morning. Thanks, John. 20 to 9, 107.7 Triple Y. Live and local radio for your Sunday morning. 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Is your event happening this morning? 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We were victorious yesterday against Treasure in the Metropolitan Matters round. Good day had by all, especially for Wanderers.

0: No, Mez. Every 3 seconds of fame.
1: Yeah. It's a word. 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

This is the new voices of freedom. 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You all right? What do you want to do? 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

0: Why are there no drugs in the jungle? 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
3: 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Currently outside, it's 15 degrees. 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

We made it to the 23rd of August at 9:06. That's how far we've come. Heading for 20 today and light winds most of the day. Fog has lifted, which is a good thing. 107.7 triple Y. We are live and local on your Sunday morning. 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

Did they ever make a telly movie based on that song? No, what did you see on a midday afternoon, like on Channel 4 or something? 107.7 Triple Y, Dixie Chicks there, and the Zac Brown Band. It's 23 after 9, 107.7 Triple Y. Head for 20 today. A cool day, light winds is 107.7 Triple Y FM. International programming this morning from 11. Remember, we're in the Irish and Coated program, also to follow. 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There's your roster lineup. 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